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1: I'm world, I know you feel this shit. Wish I had a, wish I was a, wish I gave a, but I don't.
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